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1: Welcome to Sports Daily from Esan Banacola's Radio. I am Big Billy. First from the local sport, world record holder Toby Amosun has won Nigeria's first gold medal at the ongoing African Athletes Championship after storming to victory in the women's 100-meter hurdles final on Wednesday. In a separate news, Manchester City's second stead is past Crystal Palace 3-0 on Wednesday to climb just 2 points behind Premier League leaders Arsenal with 2 games remaining of a competitive title race. Manchester United caretaker manager Michael Carrick has been shortlisted for the Premier League Manager of the Season award after an impressive spell in charge at Old Trafford. This is the beat of sports from Esan Binoculars Radio. I am Big Billy saying do have a lovely day and thanks for listening.
2: Welcome to entertainment news from Esan Binoculars Radio Uromi. First, the headlines. Alleged extramarital affair. Court orders Verdac Man to pay Mr. Jollof's wife 30 million naira for defamation. How God intervened in Vicky James' childbirth. Idowu. I am Judy Chinenye. Now the entertainment news in details. A Delta State Federal High Court sitting in F Room has ordered popular Nigerian social media personality Verdac Man to pay 30 million naira in damages to comedian Mr. Jollof's wife, Mrs. Esin Jebiyota Uruneyo Juwe Asope. In a statement in September 2024, when Verdac Man, during his online altercation with Mr. Jollof, accused his wife of committing adultery with politicians and Yahoo Boys to help husband secure a political appointment in Delta State. In response, Mr. Jollof, who described Verdac Man as a product of a broken home, said he was not well trained. Reacting to the allegation against her, Mr. Jollof's wife filed a 500 million naira defamation lawsuit against Verdac Man. In separate news, Nigerian popular clergyman Bolaji Idowu has explained how God intervened in celebrity fashion designer Vicky James and her husband Femi Atere's first childbirth. It was reported that the celebrities couple took to their Instagram handle to announce the birth of their daughter, named Eliana, in the United States. The news has stirred reactions from Nigerians in recent days. Reacting, Pastor Idowu attributed Vicky James' baby's birth to God's answering prayers. He encouraged Nigerians to remain hopeful, expressing confidence that more testimonies would follow. In his reaction to Pastor Idowu's comments, Atere held him for his prayers and support throughout the journey. To wrap up the entertainment news, a quick recap of the headlines again. Alleged extramarital affair, court orders Verdac Man to pay Mr. Jollof's wife 30 million naira for defamation. How God intervened in Vicky James' childbirth. Idowu. This is all of it today on entertainment news. Thank you for listening. I am Judy Chinenye saying have a lovely day.

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4: 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It's business news. The headlines: Dangote rejects NPC offer to increase take in refinery. AI key to boosting Nigeria's productivity. I am Edna Fawaz with the business news in details. The president of the Dangote Group, Alhaji Alenko Dangote, has said the group rejected requests by the Nigerian National Petroleum Company Limited to increase its 7.25% stake in the Dangote Petroleum Refinery. Dangote stated this in an interview with the chief executive officer of the Norwegian Sovereign Wealth Fund, Nicola Terje. The interview was monitored by one of our correspondents on Wednesday. In another development, the regional managing partner for RA West Africa, Anthony Oputa, has stated that business leaders across Nigeria are increasingly pivoting from broad experimentation to targeted scaling of artificial intelligence to navigate a volatile economic landscape. He noted that integrating AI into core business units is no longer a luxury, but a strategic necessity for survival and growth. With this, we end the business news from ASAM Binoculars Radio. I am Edna Fawaz. Thank you for listening. Have yourself a wonderful day.
5: Welcome to News Across the Globe on ASAM Binoculars Radio. First, the headlines. China's Xi warns Trump about Taiwan at Beijing summit. Nigeria-South Africa Chamber urges calm, deeper bilateral cooperation amid unrest. My name is Joseph Osayamo Igwari, and now the news in details. Chinese President Xi Jinping has warned his United States counterpart, Donald Trump, that misstep on Taiwan could push the two countries into conflict. A stark opening salvo as the two leaders met in Beijing for a summit. Trump arrived in China with accolades for his host, calling Xi a great leader and friend, and extending an invitation to Xi to visit the White House in September. Beyond the prompt, as he welcomed Trump, Xi, in less effusive tone, said the two sides should be partners and not rivals, and highlighted the issue of Taiwan, which Beijing said.
6: Hello, our good listeners out there, and a lovely welcome to today's entertainment gist. What I will bring to you from ASAM Binoculars Radio Uromi. I am your host, Mijunike, and today I welcome you all to today's entertainment gist. Sorry, Jay, sorry, Yakba, all the present happenings, the latest info where they happen for that side of entertainment industry. Now I want to hear you today. Before I give you the full package as the day on my table today, because I'm going to give you the info as the day hot. So make we sharply go on a short musical break to relax your spirit, your body and your soul for the entertainment way. Entertainment is where I carry on today, because it's going to interest you to know all.

Welcome back from that short musical break. Today, first info, first story, where one year now today, the talk say alleged extramarital affair court orders Braddock man to pay Mr. Jollof's wife 30 million naira for defamation. This one break the matter. Recall that there was a time where, you know, it trended actually. I just told you guys about where the matter will happen between Braddock man and Mr. Jollof, where they go they fight for plane. You remember, right? Now the same matter now it can resurface again today. Where did bring the matter still day court since that time? Yes, no, they say that they fight after fighting, everything can end there. You know, end there because you know why? He gave it to where they talk, say, Braddock man talk concerning Mr. Jollof's wife. And Braddock man can't tell everybody, say, Mr. Jollof go to sleep with politicians so that he go secure political position for your husband will be Mr. Jollof. You get? So that particular word now when you drop about Mr. Jollof's wife, that one is going to another level. You get? So even though say there are many things where, you know, Mr. Jollof tell Braddock man, like if you say now only the two of them they throw word at each other, banter, you get? That one for no go far. But you can't talk, you know, the matter enter where the wife did. And you know some states like this, for some, not only some communities, they know they carry women play. Like there are some states they protect women more than they protect men. You get? I'm not saying this is the case, but it's just an instance. So this particular matter now, after a fight between Braddock man and Mr. Jollof, the matter still

from Dr. Harold Richman. With deep respect and love, we say congratulations, Daddy and Mommy Agbanu.

0: Alive Chapel joyfully invites you to the consecration and enthronement of our bishop-elect, Rev. 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
2: 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Hada. 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It's harder than ever to tell fact from fiction, truth from trend, and news from noise. 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

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My brothers, keep your hands clean and succeed. 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

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We are one people, one destiny. 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
1: As Miss Urumi to represent Una, and the day of this event now May 24th at Victor Wifos Hall, Airport Road, Benin City. I beg, make Una vote for me and buy tickets. You feel reach me on 0703480-5893, and you feel reach me on my TikTok account where name now it's Gladys Mine. 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

0: 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Can do. You dance like Michael Jackson. 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

Oh, my God.

On a vol, on a vol, on a vol, on a vol, on a vol, on a vol, on a vol, on a vol, on a vol, on a vol, on a vol, on a vol, on a vol, on a vol, on a vol, on a vol, on a vol, on a vol, on a vol, on a vol, on a vol, on a vol, on a vol, on a vol, on a vol, on a vol, on a vol, on a vol, on a vol, on a vol, on a vol, on a vol, on a vol, on a vol, on a vol, on a vol, on a vol, on a vol, on a vol, on a vol, on a vol, on a vol, on a vol, on a vol, on a vol, on a vol, on a vol, on a vol, on a vol, on a vol, on a vol, on a vol, on a vol, on a vol, on a vol, on a vol, on a vol, on a vol, on a vol, on a vol, on a vol, on a vol, on a vol, on a vol, on a vol, on a vol, on a vol, on a vol, on a vol, on a vol, on a vol, on a vol, on a vol, on a vol, on a vol, on a v

party. Bye.

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I'm not trying to move you back.

Ebe agbo ni kẹri wọ.

I'm going to go to the hospital.

Revival, revival, revival. Assemblies of God Church of Owerri Quarter, they present 3 days program with a team breaking barriers to our responsibility. Zechariah 4, 6 to 7. This program could feature salvation, healing, deliverance, and lots more. The pastor and anointed minister we go did then, Evangelist S.O. Eboji Ministry. We should get Reverend E.F. Ilembo Diaye will be the chief host and district superintendent. Pastor J.O. Otobo is the host for the program. The date now Wednesday 20th to Friday 22nd May 2026 and the time now 4 p.m. daily. The venue AGC Owerri Quarters, Agboya Close off Mary the Queen Road, Uromi, Edo State.

I'm not going to be able to do it.

On a beau, on a beau, on a beau, on a beau, on a beau, on a beau, on a beau, on a beau, on a beau, on a beau, on a beau, on a beau, on a beau, on a beau, on a beau, on a beau, on a beau, on a beau, on a beau, on a beau, on a beau, on a beau, on a beau, on a beau, on a beau, on a beau, on a beau, on a beau, on a beau, on a beau, on a beau, on a beau, on a beau, on a beau, on a beau, on a beau, on a beau, on a beau, on a beau, on a beau, on a beau, on a beau, on a beau, on a beau, on a beau, on a beau, on a beau, on a beau, on a beau, on a beau, on a beau, on a beau, on a beau, on a beau, on a beau, on a beau, on a beau, on a beau, on a beau, on a beau, on a beau, on a beau, on a beau, on a beau, on a beau, on a beau, on a beau, on a beau, on a beau, on a beau, on a beau, on a beau, on a beau, on a beau, on a beau, on a be

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2: Welcome to News Headlines from Eastern Binoculars Radio Uromi. As usual, I'll be giving you stories from different newspapers. The first one I have here is Vanguard Newspapers. The first credit says, court jails ex-minister Maman 75 years over the 3.8 billion naira fraud. 2027, Fubara reaffirms loyalty to APC, dismisses defection rumors. Why I can't help BB Niger applicants secure slots? White money. In Naira dispute, court fixes May 22nd for judgment. Garrick on brink of permanent Man United job. Report was on the Vanguard newspapers. Tinubu arrives Rwanda for African CEO forum. The government launch nationwide free digital TV platform June 17. The government approves 70% peculiar allowance for civil servants after showdown threat. And the last letter says, why I visited APC chairman Wike. Away from that newspapers, I'll be taking you to Punch newspapers. The first letter says, Makinde declares presidential ambition on APM platform. Nigerian professor jailed 70 months in USA for $1.4 million fraud. AMVCA 12 Guinness World Records reacts to BB Niger Queen's bread-inspired outfits. EPL, Emery admits frustration over Elliot's failed loan at Villa. Oyo Monarch fought Obas over non-confidence move. Slow the Punch newspapers. Kaduna intensifies flood preparedness after Niment alert. Police arrest 60-year-old man for defying minor in Bauchi. Panic as suspected gunmen invade Imo community. Police arrest man over fake ushering jobs in Kano. What's on the Punch newspapers? Police uncover bodies of two residents in Ondo ambush. Police Osun students clash over colleagues' death in crash. NDLA intercepts 5.43 billion naira cannabis shipments at Lagos ports. Drivers killed Delta Bishop flew to Anambra with stolen SUV. Coastal Road, communities feared flooding and displacements over block drainage. What's in the Punch newspapers? Police arrest 24 suspected under cottage during initiation. Ogun Okada riders protest police extortion and ticket levy hike. 62 detained Nigerian missionaries freed in Uganda return home Thursday. And the last letter says, Kano fish seller and two women nabbed over immoral conduct. To the next thing I have here, which is Daily Post newspapers, the first letter says, 2027, your presidential ambition dead on arrival. Wike hits Makinde. PDP, MPA joins forces as Makinde declares for presidency. 2027, former Ondo governor Mimiko officially joins APC. REA, FCMB and others launches $188 million front to finance 191 MW solar capacity. El-Rufai Alice Jafaru Sani joins Kaduna governorship race under ADC. 2027, Amechi submits presidential nomination form. So the Daily Post newspapers. EPL, Arteta speaks on Arsenal and Man City winning title on goal difference. Air Peace London flight returns to Lagos over rail access issue with African country. Lagos records surge in accident involving dispatch riders last month. Now the Daily Post newspapers, traditional rulers urge to lead fight against gender violence. Katsina, governor rather increases student bursary by 100%. Kogi Poly withdraws 229 students over poor academic performance. Lagos raises alarmed over indiscriminate dragging and sound scarcity. And the last one says, terrorists and criminals now hiding. Arewa youth speaks on military operations. Away from newspapers, I'll be taking you to Daily Trust newspapers. The first one says, Makinde joins 2027 presidential race. Presidency, even with a gun to my head, I will leave after 4 years, Obi. How disagreement among lawyers spelled Abuja activities bail. So the Daily Trust newspapers, clash of titan, 9 senatorial races already hitting

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We are one people, one destiny. Join us, the Igbo Community Network. We are all connected forever.

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0: 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For the people. 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
0: 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Hada. The good, the bad, and the malicious. 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

0: Alive Chapel joyfully invites you to the consecration and enthronement of our Bishop Elect, Rev. 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
0: 25th October 2010. At the church auditorium, in Tieo's Over Road, behind Yorkville Resort,
2: Port Harcourt.

poor leader and an exemplary public servant. According to him, Odu's long-standing record in public service, particularly in governance, education, and women's development, makes her a strong contender for the position. Well, Princess Catherine Oladinu Odu is not just a name. She's a beacon of hope and inspiration for many, particularly women and youths aspiring to lead. That is coming in from the leader of the Pro Wicked group right there, who is endorsing that female to go for the Senate seat. Yes, talking about S. Ondo SSG right there. And it's all politics all the way, as we have a lot of people putting in their own talks into the fray to get somebody they want to support into the Senate by all means. Well, let's see what pan out after the primaries of the APC, because a lot of political jostling is happening here and there. All right, Steve, from the Senate, we have Ogun Senator trains youth in digital marketing. Yes, of course, everybody are trying to do something to put them in the good book of the people who are going to elect them into one elected position or the other. That is the politics we're talking about. Sometimes this don't happen when it's not election cycle. It is just business as usual. But when it's coming close to the election cycle, you see a lot of politicians trying to do things that they can campaign with going into the election. To bridge Nigeria's digital skill gap and

tackle youth unemployment senator Shaib Salisu, representing Ogun Central Senatorial District, has facilitated the training of over 350 graduate youths in the Comprehensive Digital Literacy and Empowerment Program. The initiative, which is the 9th edition of the Senator Salisu series of skill acquisition program for graduates, according to a statement on Tuesday from the media office, focused on digital and social media marketing skill for renewed hope, employment, and wealth creation. That is a very plausible one. That is a very commendable one from the Senate from Ogun Central, right there, who is trying to support the youth in digital skill. Training them on digital marketing. And it's not the first time he's doing this, but he's doing this close to this election cycle, so that a lot of people will have him in mind. I think it's a very good one. Anything that brings development should not always be politicized. So long as you are helping the people and it's real, not fake, it's a good one. If everybody can do this, even if it's just during election cycle, I think it will go a long way to empower the people and create other developments in the community where these people are coming from. Just same thing happened in Edo State recently, where we got somebody who is vying for one position of the House of Representatives. He also did similar thing for some populace in the area. And I think it's also a plausible one. If others can actually emulate such in their various area they represent, to go a long way to also bring a lot of people out of the poverty gap. Alright, let's take you now to another info that is making a round. We have a lot of people submitting their nomination form, in the opposition party PDP. We have Natasha. She has submitted a PDP senatorial nomination form right there. Yes, Natasha. The celebrity senator representing Kogi Central Senatorial District. Her full name is Natasha Putu-Dwaga, and on Monday she officially submitted her People's Democratic Party senatorial nomination form in Abuja, formally signaling her readiness to seek re-election in 2027. The lawmaker arrived at the PDP National Secretariat, accompanied by supporters and political associates, drawing attention in a wine and red outfit complemented by her trademark dark eyeglasses. Of course, Abotu Dwaga, who is seeking a second term in the Senate, is expected to face stiff competition from the ruling All Progressive Congress, where former Kogi State Governor Yahaya Bello is widely speculated to be interested in the seat. Speaking shortly after submitting the nomination forms, the senator thanked members of her constituency and the PDP for their continued support and confidence in her leadership. She said, and I quote, "I remain committed to the service of my people and to the advancement of democratic values. This journey is not about personal ambition alone, but about sustaining purposeful representation, youth and women empowerment, and ensuring that the dividends of democracy reach every community." And of course, she said, well, let's see what pan out in this election, because this is already a very tight competition for her, if you ask me, because contending with the former governor of the state, who is also from the ruling Progressive Congress, is going to be a tightrope for her. Well, let's see how she can actually navigate her way going back the second time to the Senate. Who shall wear? And if she cannot get it too, let the highest bidder get it. Alright, that is it coming in from the Senator Natasha Akpoti-Uduaga. And there's one shocking one coming in. Shewore. Yes, you know Shewore, the activist who have been on the social space for a number of reasons, always going to court, always, talking one or two concerning the presidency and also the administration of the current president. He has backed Aisha Yusufu, one of the obedient, fellow for the 2027 senatorial bid, saying party choice, wrong.
That is coming in from Shuri. Activist and former presidential candidate Moye Shuri has backed the central vision of fellow activist Aisha Yusufu, who is contesting the FCT seat in the 2027 general election while criticizing her party choice. Shuri made the remarks on Monday during an interview on Channel Television where he said, "Activists should not stay out of politics. No, I totally support her. I've always told her that good people who believe that they can do things should get into politics," he said. He added that political participation remains a key form of activism, saying the business of politics is actually the biggest activism that has to be done to save the society. While expressing support for her ambition, he said she was aligned with the wrong party and should have joined his own platform. That's coming in from, the activists right there. Talking about the party Yusufu actually joined. Yusufu recently resigned from the African Democratic Congress and joined the National Nigeria Democratic Congress, NDC, where she declared her intention to contest the FCT senatorial seat. You will recall that Aisha Yusufu has been a very ardent follower of Peter Obi, who is also in the NDC right now, and that's why Aisha Yusufu is pitching a tent in the NDC, but Omoyele Shuri is thinking that was not supposed to be the party she is supposed to run. She's supposed to run on his own party, Omoyele Shuri. Of course, let's see what pan out in the election, and I wish Aisha Yusufu success going into the Senate if she can actually clinch her ticket right there. And we'll still tell you that Uzodinma declared for Imo West Senate seat. However, we will not bring you details about that because right now we'll be taking a short break, and when we come back, we'll bring you a little detail of Uzodinma, who is declaring for Imo West senatorial seat right there. Stay tuned. After this musical break, we'll be right back.

Welcome back from that short break. Just in case you are joining in, this is the National Sublimators, and you're tuned to it on Binoculars Radio. Welcome on board, and we told you that the senator talking about in Senate seats of Imo West, Uzodinma, who is currently sitting governor of Imo State, he has declared his candidacy for the APC Imo West senator ticket. He announced this via social media, emphasizing his commitment to serving the district and supporting the renewed hope agenda of President Bola Tinubu. APC leaders in the zone describe him as their consensus candidate and had earlier secured his nomination for Imo State Governor Uzodinma is who we are talking about. And the report is that Uzodinma announced his entry into the race on Sunday through his verified social media handle. But IAPC has ground seeking the same seat include former Imo State Governor Rochas Okorocha and the incumbent senator representing the district, Osita Uzumaso. APC leaders from Imo West has announced 2 weeks ago the purchase of the nomination form for Uzodinma. They also describe him as their consensus candidate for the senatorial seat. Uzodinma said he had accepted the call by the people of the Imo West Senatorial District to serve and to contribute to the development of the zone. The governor said, "My dear people of Imo West Senatorial District have once again called upon me to serve, and I have accepted this noble call with utmost humility, sincerity of purpose, and unwavering commitment to the collective advancement of our people." Yes, that is Uzodinma talking, and I actually quoted him right there. And it's going to be a very, very challenging moment for those who are also picking the tickets with him, who are not actually big with, because I think Uzodinma at this point in time have big political influence being the governor, sitting governor for that matter. And he's also contesting for the Senate seat after the expiration of his governorship seat. He's also going to relax in the Senate. Are there no other people in the state? Governor Rochas Okorocha, who is also talking, has also been governor of our state. And he's also thinking of going to relax in the Senate. What's going on with Nigerian politics that after people run governor for 8 years, the options they think is best for them in politics is Senate seat? Well, very soon, don't be surprised, we'll start seeing the Senate filled with ex-governors. That will not be shocking to me. Let's bring you up to speed now on what is happening at the Green Chambers, talking about the House of Rep. And I don't think it will take much, because a lot is actually happening in the House of Rep. Because of time, we will not be able to take much steep politics all the way. But let's tell you that the rep has urged FG to provide ninja rainstorm victims relief materials. Yes, the House of Representatives on Tuesday urged the federal government to provide relief materials to victims of the recent rainstorm in Mokwa, a community in Niger State. The resolution followed the adoption of a motion of urgent public importance moved by the member representing Lavon Mokwa, Aditi Federal Constituency, Joshua Gana, during plenary. Lawmakers said Mokwa, a major commercial and transit hub, experienced several rainstorms accompanied by strong wind, leading to widespread destruction of homes, loss of lives, and damage to property. Ghana said the House is aware that the disaster led to the collapse of residential buildings, displacement of families, destruction of personal belongings, and destruction of economic and education activities in the Niger State University of Agriculture and Aquaculture, Mokwa, leaving the students in a harsh environment. And right now he's advocating that the federal government give them relief material. Well, I think that should be something that is not too bad. Calling for your constituent to get some relief material from the federal government, it's a good one, but not so good when it is to ameliorate a disaster. But let's bring you now to what is happening in the Lagos side of the House of Rep. Some people also do a lot of politics. We have Mudashiru Obasa. He has declared for House of Rep seat.
Don't forget, he has been the speaker and a one-time controversial speaker right there of Lagos State. And he wants to upgrade his CV by moving from Speaker of the House of Assembly in Lagos State to becoming a member who is actually representing a constituency right there in Lagos, not the Senate, I beg your pardon. He's all in the, you know, All Progressive Congress already there, and he wants to check his chances of getting there. And this is just another political leader from, you know, the Lagos State House of Assembly moving after doing 8 years in that place. They want to go and upgrade their CV in the House of Rep. Yes, that is it. Politics is something some people will never stay away from. And if you check the pedigree of some politicians, they have been in the fray since 1999 when Nigeria became a democratic state. And it has been like that, going back. Well, we hope to see some changes, not just the representation, not just the personality. We hope to see some things that are meaningful change that can affect the lives of people. But that is what governance is all about. Well, that is the march we will be taking on the show today, the National Assembly Matters. We will join me next episode, same time, same station, so that we bring you fresh vibes and updates coming in from the politics happening right here in Nigeria, and others, you know, talking about the House of Rep and the...

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1: Welcome to news headlines from Instant Binoculars Radio Uromi. As usual, I'll be giving you stories from different newspapers. The first one I have here is Vanguard Newspapers. The first one says, court jails ex-minister Maman 75 years over the 3.8 billion naira fraud. 2027, Fubara reaffirms loyalty to APC, dismisses defection rumors. Why I can't help BB Naija applicants secure slots? White money. In Naira dispute, court fixes May 22nd for judgment. Garrick on brink of permanent Man United job. Report was on the Vanguard newspapers. Tinubu arrives Rwanda for African CEO forum. Federal government launch nationwide free digital TV platform June 17. Federal government approves 70% peculiar allowance for civil servants after shutdown threat. And the last letter says, why have you said APC chairman? Wiki. Away from that newspapers, I'll be taking you to Punch newspapers. The first letter says, Makinde declares presidential ambition on APM platform. Nigerian professor jailed 70 months in USA for $1.4 million fraud. AMVCA 12 Guinness World Record reacts to BB Naija Queen's Bread-inspired outfits. EPL, Emery admits frustration over Elliot's failed loan at Villa. Oyo Monarch fought Obas over non-confidence move. Not a punch in the press. Kaduna intensifies flood preparedness after Nimet alert. Police arrest 60-year-old man for defying minor in Bauchi. Panic as suspected gunmen invade Imo community. Police arrest man over fake ushering jobs in Kano. Was not a punch in the press. Police uncover bodies of two residents in Ondo ambush. NDLA intercepts 5.43 billion naira cannabis shipments at Lagos ports. Drivers killed Delta Bishop, flew to Anambra with stolen SUV. Coastal Road, communities feared flooding and displacement over block drainage. What's the point to the past? Police arrest 24 suspected under Curtis during initiation.

0: Okada drivers, Okada riders protest lease extortion and ticket levy hike. 62 detained Nigerian missionaries freed in Uganda return home Thursday. And the last letter says, Kano fish seller and two women nabbed over immoral conduct. So the next thing I have here, which is Daily Post newspapers, the first letter says 2027, your presidential ambition dead on arrival. Wike hits Makinde. PDP, APA joins forces as Makinde declares for presidency. 2027, former Ondo governor Mimiko officially joins APC. REA, FCMB and others launch $188 million front to finance 191 MW solar capacity. El-Rufai Alice Jafaru Sani joins Kaduna governorship race under ADC. 2027, Amechi submits presidential nomination form. So the Daily Post newspapers. EPL, Arteta speaks on Arsenal and Man City winning title on goal difference. Airpeak London flight returns to Lagos over rail access issue with African country. Lagos records surge in accidents involving dispatch riders last month. On the Daily Post newspapers, traditional rulers urge to lead fight against gender violence. Katsina, governor rather increases students' bursary by 100%. Kogi Poly withdraws 229 students over poor academic performance. Lagos raises alarm over indiscriminate dragging and sound scarcity. And the last letter says, terrorists and criminals now hiding. Arewa youth speaks on military operations. Away from newspapers, I'll be taking you to Daily Trust newspapers. The first letter says, Makinde joins 2027 presidential race. Presidency, even with a gun to my head, I will leave after 4 years, Obi. How disagreement among lawyers held Abuja activities bail. So the Daily Trust newspapers, clash of titan, 9 senatorial races already heating up ahead of 2027. Presidency, Obi can't be trusted on one-term promise. Ex-Ondo governor Mimiko joins APC. Plan International, state failure to assess UBEC funds worsen out of school crisis. While on the Daily Trust newspapers, despite Tinubu's promise, over 50 killed in Plateau. And the last letter says, how disagreement among lawyers tells Abuja activities bails. Away from newspapers, I'll be taking the last newspaper of today, which is leadership newspapers. The first letter says, Kaduna government warns against flood and launches awareness campaign. 2027, Southeast won't fail for Obi's one-time presidency trick, Ikome. Debt accumulation, Tinubu ruining Bronze economy, says ADC. Garrick shortlisted for Premier League Manager of the Season Award. Kano to enroll 6,000 tuberculosis patients in health scheme. What are the leadership newspapers? European clubs eyes Senegalese striker Musa fell. Atlanta Dreams signed Nigeria's army Okonkwo to developmental deal. And the last letter said, court dismisses right suit against PCN NSDDC in Cross River. On the last side, I'm going to be wrapping up today's headlines. Thank you for listening. I am Gigi Chinenye. Have a nice day.
1: 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On top is on Binoculars Radio Uromi, where we don't ready bring on another suburban make sense, but delicious info.

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Our fathers are tired, expired. Today we rise. 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

0: Alive Chapel joyfully invites you to the consecration and enthronement of our Bishop Elect, Rev. 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
1: Yeah, you okay, Sama? Me, I'm not seven on the Batania. MC Alamano, Ozemire, one of Esaland, Ababetama, we are Bele Bayokin. 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Emes Azilo, and Ebersun, one Nigerian, and Rigbe. 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Yo!
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4: Hello, sports lovers. It is another beautiful day, and Big Billy is right here in the building to give you the latest happening from the world of sport. Please stay glued to your radio set and don't touch that dial. Big Billy will be right back after this short break.

And all right, I welcome you back from that break. And if you are just joining in, this is Sport Review with Big Billy right here in the building. Starting from the local sport. Sport stakeholders have called on the National Sports Commission to reinstate volleyball and handball in the 2026 National Sport Festival, warning that their exclusion from the Enugu Games threatens to reverse years of progress in both sports and push athletes into idleness. The NSC recently confirmed 20 sports for the Coast City Game, scheduled for Enugu State following a meeting between its Director General Bukola Olapade and State Director of Sports in Abuja, with volleyball and handball conspicuously absent. The Commission said the reduction was in line with decision taken at the last National Council on Sports meeting in Calabar, citing prevailing economic realities and drawing a comparison with the modern adapted for the 2026 Commonwealth Games in Glasgow. But stakeholders have rejected that explanation, insisting the inclusion of two of Nigeria's most widely followed sports is both reckless and counterproductive. Retired Assistant Director of Sports and FIVB Level 3 Coach Augustine Odumo described the decision as an embarrassment to the National Sports Commission, arguing that volleyball as an Olympic sport with a long and distinguished history in Nigeria should never have been on any removal list. Volleyball, like other Olympic sports, has maintained great value over time and built an imposing sporting image that equals football. Bringing volleyball back to the festival should not be a subject of debate, Odumo said, adding that the approval of some local sports that have not found their bearing even within Nigeria for the same festival made the exclusion even harder to justify. Former Kano Pillars Volleyball Club and senior men's national team head coach Musa Ababa said the decision was both miscalculated and insensitive. Volleyball is the world's second most watched sport. The festival is our own Olympics, and the Olympics is a solidarity event, not just about medals, he said, warning that the exclusion would damage players' morale. Handball coach Yusuf Abubakar was equally emphatic, noting that handball has featured at every edition of the National Sport Festival since 1979 until now, and that its omission this year stand as a historic low point for the sport. Last African Games handball won bronze for Nigeria. In the last 8 years, the sport has attended over 4 Junior World Cup, both male and female. What happened now is that those athletes will be thrown back into the street, various vices, and take control of them, and we will lose a lot, Abubakar said. In another info, the Confederation of African Football says it has introduced new regulations following the controversy that overshadowed the African Cup of Nations 2025 final in Morocco, with the CAF president admitting that deficiencies in officiating and match management contributed to the chaotic ending. The final held in Rabat saw Senegal initially declare champions after a 1-0 extra time win over Morocco. However, the result was later overturned by CAF appeal board, with the title awarded to Morocco following disciplinary ruling tied to Senegal protest walk off after a late VAR penalty decision. The match also draw widespread criticism due to security clashes inside the stadium and accusation of unsportsmanlike behavior. Speaking to BBC Sports Africa on Wednesday, the CAF president said CAF had carried out an internal review of the incident. We have done good work in terms of building the confidence and the trust amongst the football community of our referees and of our VAR. But there are still
these challenges and we have recognized what the deficiencies were that led to the unfortunate incident we had in Morocco. We have introduced new laws, new regulations, which will ensure that doesn't happen again, the president said. The president also added that CAF is still working to strengthen officiating standards and VRO consistency across the continent. We are continuing to improve the system because African football must be judged by the highest standard of fairness and integrity, he said. The controversy has continued to generate debates across the football world, with critics arguing that the handling of the final damaged CAF's credibility. The Senegal Football Federation has described the decision to strip Senegal of the title as a robbery and has taken the case to the Court of Arbitration for Sport, Court of Arbitration for Sport, where a final ruling is still pending. And with that info, I shall quickly have a break, and when I'm back, I'll be giving you more info on the program. Please stay glued to your radio set and don't touch the dial. Big Billy will be right back after this break.

I'm feeling it. Mela manchake, but I know my life in meaning. Zobule, zoboketa, everything revealing. In a bama, I blow my head up to the ceiling. Mwah, na kachi feeling. What's up, I'm the busy. If on aroma, go make everything easy. What's maybe misleading, but your love is what I'm needing. Woman and your movie, but your heart is what I'm keeping. Now me, you go be living. I forgot mumu, I've seen it all, I've done it all. But then it can get with your monarchy, I'll call it all. My cable then I roll a plug on. I notice I'm only melinja, buggy sugar plum. I'm obsessed.

I just joining in. This is Sport Radio with Big Billy right here in the building. Manchester United caretaker manager Michael Carrick has been shortlisted for the Premier League Manager of the Season award after an impressive spell in charge at Old Trafford. As reported by BBC Sport on Thursday, Carrick was named among six nominees for the award alongside Arsenal Mikel Arteta and Manchester City manager Pep Guardiola, who are both battling for the Premier League title. Also shortlisted are Bournemouth boss, Brentford manager, and Sunderland head coach. The former Manchester United midfielder took over as an interim boss in January, following the departure of Ruben Amorim, and has since overseen a remarkable improvement in the club performances. Under Carrick, United have climbed from 7th position into the top 3 and secure qualification for next season UEFA Champions League. Reports show that no Premier League club has earned more points than Manchester United since the coach appointment in January 13th, with the team calculating 33 points during the period. The 44-year-old has won 66.7% of his match in charge, increasing speculation that he could be handed the role permanently. And lastly, on Eastern Binoculars Radio Sport Review today, scientists and climate experts have warned that players and fans could face dangerous heat conditions during the 2026 FIFA World Cup, urging FIFA to strengthen its certified measure before the tournament begins.

as reported by BBC Sport on Thursday in an open letter signed by medical experts, climate researchers and sports scientists, the group called on FIFA to adopt stricter heat protection standard proposed by the Global Football Players Union. The experts warned that raising temperatures across the United States, Canada and Mexico, the three host nations for the 2026 tournament, could place athletes and spectators at serious risk. Player safety is an immediate and urgent concern because things can go wrong very quickly when people overheat, said Andrew Simmons, who coordinated the letter. We are worried that FIFA is playing recklessly with the health and safety of players, Andrew added. The concern comes after new analysis by the World Weather Attribution Group found that around one quarter of World Cup matches could be played in temperatures above 23 degrees. Wet bulb globe temperature, a key measure used to assess heat stress. And with that info, I have come to the close of FaceTime Binoculars Radio Sport Review today, and I hope you enjoy every bit of it. Please stay glued to your radio set and don't touch the dial. Big Billy saying, do have a lovely day, and God bless you all.

Revival, Revival, Revival. Assemblies of God Church of Wabu Quarter, they present 3 days program with a team breaking barriers to our responsibility. Zechariah 4, 6 to 7. This program could feature salvation, healing, deliverance, and lots more. The pastor and anointed minister will go then, Evangelist Espo Eboji Ministry. You should get Reverend E.F. Ilembo Diaye, will be the chief host and district superintendent. Pastor J.O. Otobo is the host for the program. The date now, Wednesday 20th to Friday 22nd May 2026. And the time now, 4 p.m. daily. The venue, AGC, Owobu Quarters, Agboya Close, off Mary the Queen Road, Uromi, Edo State. Come

my people, my name na Gladys Odia. I dey go in for Miss Edo International Beauty Pageant as Miss Uromi to represent Una. And the day of this event na May 24th at Victor Wifos Hall, Airport Road, Benin City. I beg, make Una vote for me and buy tickets. You feel reach me on 0703480-5893. And if you reach me on my TikTok account, where name now, it's Gladys Mine. This beauty pageant not be just to show my beauty, but to

My fellow Nigeria country people, respect my people, Nado, to Alefo now for hearing from us on Eastern Binoculars Radio Gongon, like no other station, my listeners out there. In fact, you people are wonderful. Make no worry, everywhere marama, everywhere good, everywhere support, but in fact, everywhere still. Make no worry more, I say thank you for this Tata Fujuk Mata proper program. What would you call my people? Nado, I am a fossil, the theologian, if you call me Mr. T. Now, the same time, until the carry matter come up from both school level, carry con, new school level, based on game changer. For this Unado salutation program, our WhatsApp number where if you took mount for this Unado program, 90051918139, my record, the WhatsApp number I gave for clarity sake, 0051918139. Yes, so more right on. Based on Vara Online and other social media network, Facebook, friends and other sources, just as in the Bible they say, in everything there is a season, and so in be for our Bodo country Nigeria. For this political season, my people, and for this Unado, make we chook mouth. For one matter, you know, say the talk say the rich also cry. Remember, the rich also cry. So APC, as we all know, they are in money as a ruling party, and other parties are not that bold to spend their money like the party on board when be APC, you know what that one mean. They don't almost turn the whole country, our Bodo country Nigeria, to APC to become single or one party system. Me say they are in charge, say every other party a minority, they not get level. So why come talk say the rich also cry? Now be what is up for Gombe State, you know, say the governor for there, Mohammed, you know how when BC man in a APC for Gombe State, in now don't sit down get it back and now say Dr. Isiyaku Gwama say na be the party consensus gubernatorial candidate for 2027, which is a surprising gist. Then from there, while Ratami, when the major aspirant, when BC man in a strongly guy, when BC he be there with them, they can still strongly reject him. Now so aspirant, so when I mention his name, when be Ratama, in a conscious tears for there bitterly, na make I don't say the rich also cry. So now so this Ratami share tears bitterly for Vara Online video, my people, when we say everybody see Sunday laugh, huh? Sunday show see party based on how you reason now. So waiting going to there now, say man, the supposed APC consensor in consuye with the tears, so as they cry, they share tears, and say, it is swear, say man, he regret to ever be APC party member for in life. You know, understand? So may you drop your comment for our WhatsApp page when I call just now, when be 0051918139, so that you as a person got here talk your own for this our WhatsApp page, whether indeed there is fire on the mantle in the APC party based on the Nigeria is not a one party system and cannot be a one party system, or even when the guy, so when I mention his name, so when Beratemi cry a river, APC will still take over. We don't know. So talk your own, no. So now so the matter be, so back to the matter. Now so this guy cry wella, the form say he won't come on there, go another party. You dey hear me now? Based on he no fit dey where we say that they intimidate, they don't they consider, they don't they reason as full member of the house. So now be the matter. Governor Remeni and the people, when we say he did a few states, when we say they never turn APC. So I don't know what this kind of matter will come be to them, whether they will still encourage them or they will still talk, say, na film trick or maybe na just house content they create, we don't know. So my people, talk your own on our WhatsApp page. Yes, so, because now for inside Eastern Binoculars Radio, now we flow you this recent inflow. Based on our people, when on our be, whether this guy so, even when he cry a river, APC stanky dig back, or this one so, when he does cry so, don't show say, Katakata, Uruguru Day, APC, when you say, then self, no fist and fame, now make some people, they can't come on for there, they can't any DC so big time. Talk to your own freestyle, well, MD, because I really tell you, see, our conversation, now very confidential, may you no fear, no shaking. I remain a phone source, the theologian, if you call me Mr. T. See you same time, same station, Eastern Binoculars Radio tomorrow by the grace of God. Bye for now, my people, as you march the final break. Finally, my people, now though,

Revival, Assemblies of God Church of Wabu Quarterly present 3 days program with a team Breaking Barriers to Our Responsibility, Zechariah 4:6-7. This program could feature salvation, healing, deliverance, and lots more. The pastor and anointed minister will go then, Evangelist S.O. Eboji Ministry. You should get Reverend E.F. Ilembo Diaye will be the chief host and district superintendent. Pastor J.O. Otobo is the host for the program. The date now Wednesday 20th to Friday 22nd May 2026 and the time now 4 p.m. daily. The venue AGC Owobu Quarters, Agboya Close off Mary the Queen Road, Uromi, Edo State.

0: We welcome you to Instant Binoculars Radio 105.1. We bring to you our program, Electoral Matters. With me in the studio today, I have our brother, Joseph Igwanre. And we shall be looking at issues arising from where we stopped last week. And we also want people to know what is going on as far the electoral matters in Nigeria are concerned. But the most thrilling one is the one we want to bring to us, the primaries that is at hand, that is to take place between 15th of May to 23rd of May 2026 by All Progressive Party, APC. Like I told you last time, why we chose to begin with All Progressive Party as electoral matters are concerned in this country towards the preparation to 2027 general elections, APC as the ruling party, they are still the leading party as far preparations are concerned. So we also let us know last time that we have someone who purchased the same presidential nomination from an APC, Stanley Usifo from Edo State. So we also want to bring to our notice what we have heard or seen that APC have done as regards to President Ahmed Bola Tinubu, GCFRO, who is also a leading candidate as far as that party is concerned for the presidential position. My brother with me in the studio. On the 6th of May, a week ago, the National Working Committee of APC has granted waiver for the screening requirement of Mr. President, who is the leading aspirant for the presidential position. So what do you have to say about this? Have you heard such a case before where a waiver is granted on requirement for the screening to a particular position, or is because he's the number one leader of the party?
1: Well, thank you very much. Greetings to you listeners out there. This is a very important question because looking at internal democracy that concerns political party, it's supposed to be something that will be reflecting the example of Chinese electoral behavior that will shape the general elections. But looking also at Mr. President, he is somebody that's very busy as far as the country is concerned, and the party in their wisdom giving him a waiver is not out of place, if you ask me, because just recently we heard the president traveled out to one conference, one summit and all that. And he will always be busy because he's the president. He has many responsibilities to fulfill as the president. So the party giving him a waiver is not out of place. I think it's just the proper thing to do so that they will be able to carry other people along in that party. That's my take.
0: All right. Thank you, Mr. Joseph. So the public, you who have listened to him carefully and what he feels, the reason why the president, a candidate for the presidential election 2027, was granted waiver. But however, do the National Working Committee actually have that right to grant a waiver? The answer is yes. So this is what the public should know. It has happened before and it is happening again. In their law of the party, they have such power to grant waiver. And this is under Article 13.4, Roman figure 8 and 9 of the APC's constitution, as it applies to such a candidate. In the special circumstances, waiver can be granted. So this is also the best interest of the political party, as they explained in the letter. Also, don't be surprised that President Ahmed Bola Tinubu GCFRO has actually gained a lot of endorsement within the party stakeholders and the party circle, like the Progressive Governors Forum. He has received their endorsement. The leadership members of National Assembly, every organs of the party, he has duly received their endorsement at major statutory events of the party. So that is the reason the party is telling us that the National Working Committee granted such waiver over screening requirement for Mr. President Ahmed Bola Tinubu, GCFRO. So we'll also quickly want to look at other issues that have surrounded the primaries that are around the corner, especially for that of APC. And we look at it, a lot of new things are happening. A lot of new things are happening. Though these things happened before, but not in this manner. It's also good that we bring them to the attention of the public so that they will know the true position of things. First is a sitting governor, Governor Hope Uzodinma, is contesting for the senatorial position, Imo West senatorial seat. And this is a governor, a city governor. We have never heard this before in the history of elections in Nigeria, wherein a city governor will want to abandon his seat and go for the Senate. What we know, we have been seeing as some sort of custom or tradition in the political space, a governor who has finished his tenure will vie for election into Senate. And we have also had others who have even been senator, they contested for governorship, they won. After the governorship, they are returning back to Senate. These are the things we are experiencing. Mr. Jojo, what do you have, Joseph, what do you also have to say about all this maneuvering we are experiencing this time?
1: Well, it's no longer strange in Nigerian politics because, a lot of things are changing, and part of it is that when governor finish, they go back to the Senate to represent the people in the Senate. But this time around, we are getting a shocker because this governor we're talking about is still incumbent, and he's still very much the incumbent governor of Imo State, Hope Uzodinma. He's saying he's going straight to the Senate. Then if you check his record, you discover that this

They told us we're the future of tomorrow. But tomorrow never came. Our fathers are tired, expired. Today we rise. Noahawk is our bloodless coup.

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1: 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Proudly Igbo, Abumoye Igbo, and Igbo ndi Igbo, the chosen ones, drum. 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Bless us and you prosper. Hate us and you suffer.

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We are one people, one destiny. Join us, the Igbo Community Network. We are all connected forever.

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0: Alive Chapel joyfully invites you to the consecration and enthronement of our bishop-elect, Rev. 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
0: 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At the church auditorium, in Tieo's Over Road, behind Yorkville Resort.

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Now to Africa and to the world. It started in Oguta, Imo State, Nigeria.

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They told us we're the future of tomorrow. 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Our fathers are tired, expired. Today we rise. 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

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We are one people, one destiny. Join us, the Igbo Community Network. We are all connected forever.

Amiibo, born of fire, raised by peace. 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

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Join us, the Igbo Community Network. We are all connected forever.

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0: chineko nzuko ndibo makagano na dima. 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

and of the Son, and of the Holy Spirit. Amen. You expired, Jesus, but the source of life gushed forth for souls, and the ocean of mercy opened up for the whole world. O fount of life, unfathomable divine mercy, envelop the whole world and empty yourself out upon us. O blood and water which gushed forth from the heart of Jesus, as a fount of mercy for us, I trust in you. O blood and water which gushed forth from the heart of Jesus, as a fount of mercy for us, I trust in you. O blood and water which gushed forth from the heart of Jesus, as a fount of mercy for us, I trust in you. Our Father, who art in heaven, hallowed be thy name. Thy kingdom come, thy will be done, on earth as it is in heaven. Give us this day our daily bread, and forgive us our trespasses, as we forgive those who trespass against us. And lead us not into temptation, but deliver us from evil. Amen. Hail Mary, full of grace, the Lord is with thee. Blessed art thou among women, and blessed is the fruit of thy womb, Jesus. Holy Mary, Mother of God, pray for us sinners, now and at the hour of our death. Amen. I believe in God, the Father Almighty, creator of heaven and earth, and in Jesus Christ, his only Son, our Lord, who was conceived by the Holy Spirit, born of the Virgin Mary, suffered under Pontius Pilate, was crucified, died, and was buried. He descended into hell. On the third day he rose again from the dead. He ascended into heaven, and is seated at the right hand of God the Father Almighty. From there he will come to judge the living and the dead. I believe in the Holy Spirit, the Holy Catholic Church, the communion of saints, the forgiveness of sins, the resurrection of the body, and life everlasting. Amen.

treasury of compassion inexhaustible, look kindly upon us and increase your mercy in us, that in difficult moments we might not despair, nor become despondent, but with great confidence submit ourselves to your holy will, which is love and mercy.

Revival, revival, revival. Assemblies of God Church of Wabu Quarter, they present 3 days program with a team breaking barriers to our responsibility. Zechariah 4:6-7. This program will feature salvation, healing, deliverance, and lots more. The pastor and anointed minister will go there, evangelist S.O. Eboji Ministry. You should get Reverend E.F. Ilembo Diaye will be the chief host and district superintendent. Pastor J.O. Otobo is the host for the program. The date now Wednesday 20th to Friday 22nd May 2026 and the time now 4 p.m. daily. The venue AGC Owobu Quarters, Agboya Close off Mary the Queen Road, Uromi, Edo State. Come

0: We welcome you to ASAM Binoculars Radio 105.1. We bring to you our program Electoral Matters. With me in the studio today, I have our brother Joseph Igwari, and we shall be looking at issues arising from where we stopped last week. And we also want people to know what is going on as far the electoral matters in Nigeria are concerned. But the most thrilling one is the one we want to bring to us, the primaries that is at hand, that is to take place between 15th of May to 23rd of May 2026 by All Progressive Party, APC. Like I told you last time, why we chose to begin with All Progressive Party as electoral matters are concerned in this country towards the preparation to 2027 general elections, APC as the ruling party, they are still the leading party as far preparations are concerned. So we also let us know last time that we have someone who purchased the same presidential nomination from in APC, Stanley Usifo from Edo State. So we also want to bring to our notice what we have heard or seen that APC have done as regards to President Ahmed Bola Tinubu, GCFRO, who is also a leading candidate as far as that party is concerned for the presidential position. My brother with me in the studio. On the 6th of May, a week ago, the National Working Committee of APC has granted waiver for the screening requirement of Mr. President, who is the leading aspirant for the presidential position. So what do you have to say about this? Have you heard such a case before where a waiver is granted on requirement for the screening to a particular position, or is because he's the number one leader of the party?
1: Well, thank you very much. Greetings to you all listeners out there. This is a very important question because looking at internal democracy that concerns political party, it's supposed to be something that will be reflecting the example of Chinese electoral behavior that will shape the general elections. But looking also at Mr. President, he is somebody that's very busy as far as the country is concerned, and the party in their wisdom giving him a waiver is not out of place, if you ask me, because just recently we heard the president traveled out to one conference, one summit and all that, and he will always be busy because he's the president. He has many responsibilities to fulfill as a president. So the party giving him a waiver is not out of place. I think it's just the proper thing to do so that they will be able to carry other people along in that party. That's my take.
0: Alright, thank you, Mr. Joseph. So the public, you who have listened to him carefully, and what he feels, the reason why the president, a candidate for the presidential election 2027, was granted waiver. But however, do the National Working Committee actually have that right to grant a waiver? The answer is yes. So this is what the public should know. It has happened before and it is happening again. In their law of the party, they have such power to grant waiver. And this is under Article 13.4, Roman figure 8 and 9 of the APC's constitution, as it applies to such a candidate. In the special circumstances, waiver can be granted. So this is also are the best interest of the political party, as they explained in the letter. Also, don't be surprised that President Ahmed Bola Tinubu, GCFRO, has actually gained a lot of endorsement within the party stakeholders and the party circle. Like the Progressive Governors Forum, he has received their endorsement. The leadership members of National Assembly, every organs of the party, he has duly received their endorsement at major statutory events of the party. So that is the reason the party is telling us that the National Working Committee granted such waiver over screening requirement for Mr. President Ahmed Bola Tinubu, GCFRO. So we'll also quickly want to look at other issues that have surrounded the primaries that are around the corner, especially for that of APC. And we look at it, a lot of new things are happening. Though these things happened before, but not in this manner. It's also good that we bring them to the attention of the public so that they will know the true position of things. First is a sitting governor, Governor Hope Uzodinma, is contesting for the senatorial position, Imo West senatorial seat. And this is a governor, a sitting governor. We have never heard this before in the history of elections in Nigeria, wherein a sitting governor will want to abandon his seat and go for the Senate. What we know, we have been seeing as some sort of custom or tradition in the political space, a governor who has finished his tenure will vie for election into Senate. And we have also had others who have even been senator, they contested for governorship, they won. After the governorship, they are returning back to Senate. These are the things we are experiencing. Mr. Jojo, what do you have, Joseph, what do you also have to say about all this maneuvering we are experiencing this time?
1: Well, it's no longer strange in Nigerian politics because, a lot of things are changing, and part of it is that when governor finish, they go back to the Senate to represent the people in the Senate. But this time around, we are getting a shocker because this governor we're talking about is still incumbent, and he's still very much the incumbent governor of Imo State, Hope Uzodinma. He's saying he's going straight to the Senate. Then if you check his record, you discover that this is his second term as a sitting governor of Imo State, and he has already checked that his tenure will be going down just almost exactly the same time that seat will be vacant. He just want to move ahead, not wasting 1 minute at home to come out and be campaigning and doing other political jobs. So why is the governor has put in to go back to the Senate immediately? So he's always very, very, very urgent. And this is something Nigerian politics have continued to witness over the years. But you see, a lot of people will ask the question, is he the only one from the state? Are there no other political actors that have interest to go to the Senate? But his influence is huge. His influence is big. Being a sitting governor, you agree. And that will do him more favor to campaign. And these are some things the electoral body should have put into check. And also the, legislative arm should have also put into check by passing a bill in the electoral act that will correct that. Because it's not good for people to just remain in politics as if they don't have any other business. Somebody has been on 8 years. If he succeeds going into the Senate, before you know, it will be 12 years. And if he goes to tenure, it will become 16 years. So it's just very, very disheartening seeing this in Nigerian politics.
0: My brother, it is not just disheartening, it is interesting. It is interesting because these things we are experiencing today, they are happening new. And we actually have no law preventing him from contesting for the position of Senate while he's a sitting governor. But it will interest the public to know that this very governor has been successfully screened for this senatorial position. And his tenure, according to when he was running, supposed to end mid-January 2028. This very governor, he has 2 years to go. And that is where it sounds very interesting that such governor has taken a decision to contest for his

0: in for energy.
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0: Alive Chapel joyfully invites you to the consecration and enthronement of our bishop-elect, Rev. 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
1: Social media feels like the world's wild west, Hada. 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

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My brothers, keep your hands clean and succeed. Naudo, Kagadi, in peace it shall be. Build a home anywhere, and that place becomes home. 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

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We are one people, one destiny. Join us, the Igbo Community Network. We are all connected forever.

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Started in Oguta, Imo State, Nigeria, now to Africa, and to the world. It started in Oguta, Imo State, Nigeria.

0: Monday are reaching you from Issa Menoculas Radio Uromi. First, the headlines. Catholics in Uromi celebrate Ascension of the Lord with call to evangelism and faith. 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As Mabila Project stalls, court jails Maman 75 years for the 3.8 billion naira fraud. I am Judy Chinenye. Now the news in details. Catholics in Uromi on Thursday joined millions of Christians across the world to celebrate the Ascension of the Lord into heaven, a solemn feast commemorating the Ascension of Jesus Christ 40 days after his resurrection. At Holy Family Chapel, Efanjian quarters, parishioners gathered in large numbers for a special Holy Mass filled with prayers, thanksgiving, worship, and reflection on the significance of Christ's Ascension. Delivering his homily during the Mass, the priest in charge of the chapel, Very Reverend Father John Bosco Ezeyi, described the 40 days Jesus spent after the resurrection as deeply significant in Christian faith and history. According to him, the celebration of the Ascension is not merely about Jesus leaving his apostles, but about his continued presence among believers in a more powerful and spiritual way and his glorious return, just as he promised to remain with us till the close of the age. Father Ezeyi explained that Ascension signifies hope, divine empowerment, and the continuous presence of Christ in the lives of believers through faith and the work of the Holy Spirit. He further reminds Christians of the instruction Jesus gave to his disciples to go into the world and make disciples of all nations in order to populate the kingdom of God, urging parishioners to remain committed to evangelism in their communities. He also encouraged the faithful to continually look up to God as the ultimate source of faith, strength, and direction, especially in difficult times facing individuals, families, and the nation.
1: The day that will mark the return of the Lord Jesus to heaven, we understand from Scripture that after the resurrection of Jesus, he was here and there for 40 days, after which he ascended into heaven. Those important days were very significant and very important for us all, for Jesus himself and his disciples. In Scripture, we see the factor, the element, and number 40 are very important and significant as well, right from the time of creation. I pray that God will grant us all enough faith to be able to receive the gift, blessings, and gifts of the next coming days. I pray as well that all of us who call ourselves Christians will give our time, devote ourselves and energy to worship of God, and truly one in these days of prayer. Because it is when we gather together that we are able to ask God of intentions, asking for gifts. This is when two or three of you are gathered in my name, someone who has gathered, one who has gathered. I pray that we grant us all the things required to come together and to gather and to ask. We are saying, Lord, seek and you find. Ask, you will do. So when you seek from the Lord, you will find it. The Lord grant us the grace to seek in the next few days to appreciate him properly and to always be with him always and be with him as well. So,
0: Amen. In separate news, in an effort to boost education in Oredo, a former Edo State Commissioner and Oredo Federal House of Representatives hopeful, Dr. Paddy Iyamu, has secured computer-based testing center for Oredo Federal Constituency. In a statement on Tuesday, Iyamu said he is delivering the project through a strategic alliance with the Senator Desi Danjuma Foundation, with the groundbreaking scheduled for the end of May. He said the initiative was part of efforts to support Governor Monde Bawolo's drive to better Edo, as well as his commitment to bringing the technology and education gap at the grassroots by ensuring that young people in Edo are not left behind in the rapid evolving digital economy. We will take a break now. Stay to come as Mambila Project stalls. Court jails Maman 75 years for the 3.8 billion naira fraud. Please stay tuned.
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0: Welcome back. If you're just tuning in, this is Shambai Clash News on the hour. Glad to know that you're still with us. Before now, I informed you that Catholics in Uromi celebrates Ascension of the Lord with call to evangelism and faith. Ex-Edo Commissioner Partners Foundation for CBT Center. Now the rest of the news. A federal high court in Abuja yesterday sentenced the former Minister of Power, Saleh Maman, to 75 years jail term in absentia following his conviction of money laundering to the tune of the 3.8 billion naira, being part of funds for the construction of 2050 megawatts Mabila hydropower project in Taraba State. The power project, with a contract cost of 2.1 trillion naira, is yet to begin over 40 years after it was initiated. It has also been delayed since 2017 after the Federal Ministry of Power got a certificate of no objection for it. When completed, Mambila Hydropower will be Nigeria's biggest power plant. It is aimed to increase electricity access to the country, stimulate economic growth, enhance the living standards of millions of Nigerians, and increase power exports to Niger, Togo, and Benin and Chad. Justice James Omotosho, who convicted Maman in all the 12 counts preferred against him by the Economic and Financial Crime Commission, EFCC, ordered that the sentence shall run consecutively and not concurrently. To wrap up the news, a quick recap of the headlines again. Catholics in Uromi celebrate Ascension of the Lord with call to evangelism and faith. Ex-Edo Commissioner Partners Foundation for CBT Center. As Mambila Project stalls, court jails Maman 75 years for the 3.8 billion naira fraud. This will be today on News on the Hour. Thank you for listening. I am Judy Chinenye. Have a nice day.
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7: All right, ladies and gentlemen, my name is Samson Alamanoso, known as Enjoyment's landlord. I'm speaking right now. 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
4: Welcome to Sports Daily from Esan Binoculars Radio. I am Big Billy. First from the local sport, world record holder Toby Amosun has won Nigeria's first gold medal at the ongoing African Athletes Championship after storming to victory in the women's 100-meter hurdles final on Wednesday. In a separate news, Manchester City second stead is past Crystal Palace 3-0 on Wednesday to climb just 2 points behind Premier League leaders Arsenal with 2 games remaining of a competitive title race. Manchester United caretaker manager Michael Carrick has been shortlisted for the Premier League Manager of the Season award after an impressive spell in charge at Old Trafford. This is the Beat of Sports from Esan Binoculars Radio. I am Big Billy saying to have a lovely day and thanks for listening.
0: Welcome to Entertainment News from Esan Binoculars Radio Uromi. First, the headlines. Alleged extramarital affair court orders Verdac Man to pay Mr. Jollof's wife 30 million naira for defamation. How God intervened in Vicky James' childbirth. Idowu. I am Judy Chinenye. Now the entertainment news in details. A Delta State Federal High Court sitting in F Room has ordered popular Nigerian social media personality Verdac Man to pay 30 million naira in damages to comedian Mr. Jollof's wife, Mrs. Esinjemiyota Uruneyo Juwe Asopei. In a statement in September 2024, when Redakman, during his online altercation with Mr. Jollof, accused his wife of committing adultery with politicians and Yahoo Boys to help husband secure a political appointment in Delta State. In response, Mr. Jollof, who described Redakman as a product of a broken home, said he was not well-trained. Reacting to the allegation against her, Mr. Jollof's wife filed a 500 million naira defamation lawsuit against Redakman. In separate news, Nigerian popular clergyman Bolaji Idowu has explained how God intervened in celebrity fashion designer Vicky James and her husband Femi Atere's first childbirth. It was reported that the celebrity's couple took to their Instagram handle to announce the birth of their daughter, named Eliana, in the United States. The news has stirred reactions from Nigerians in recent days. Reacting, Pastor Idowu attributed Vicky James' baby's birth to God's answering prayers. He encouraged Nigerians to remain hopeful, expressing confidence that more testimonies would follow. In his reaction to Pastor Idowu's comments, Atere hailed him for his prayers and support throughout the journey. To wrap up the entertainment news, a quick recap of the headlines again. Alleged extramarital affair court orders Redakman to pay Mr. Jollof's wife 30 million naira for defamation. How God intervened in Vicky James' childbirth. Idowu. This is all of it today on entertainment news. Thank you for listening. I am Judy Chinenye saying have a lovely day.

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3: Welcome to Eastern Binoculars Radio. It's business news. The headlines: Dangote rejects NNPC offer to increase stake in refinery. AI key to boosting Nigeria's productivity. I am Edna Fawaz with the business news in details. The president of the Dangote Group, Alhaji Alenko Dangote, has said the group rejected requests by the Nigerian National Petroleum Company Limited to increase its 7.25% stake in the Dangote Petroleum Refinery. Dangote stated this in an interview with the chief executive officer of the Norwegian Sovereign Wealth Fund, Nicola Terje. The interview was monitored by one of our correspondents on Wednesday. In another development, the regional managing partner for RA West Africa, Anthony Oputa, has stated that business leaders across Nigeria are increasingly pivoting from broad experimentation to targeted scaling of artificial intelligence to navigate a volatile economic landscape. He noted that integrating AI into core business units is no longer a luxury, but a strategic necessity for survival and growth. With this, we end the business news from Eastern Binoculars Radio. I am Edna Fawaz. Thank you for listening. Have yourself a wonderful day.
4: Welcome to News Across the Globe on Eastern Binoculars Radio. First, the headlines. China Z warns Trump about Taiwan at Benji Summit. Nigeria South Africa Chamber urges calm, deeper bilateral cooperation amid unrest. My name is Joseph Osayamoi Gwari, and now the news in details. Chinese President Xi Jinping has warned his United States counterpart, Donald Trump, that misstep on Taiwan could push the two countries into conflict, a stark opening salvo as the two leaders met in Benji for a summit. Trump arrived in China with accolades for his host, calling Xi a great leader and friend, and extending an invitation to Xi to visit the White House in September. Beyond the prompt, as he welcomed Trump, Xi, in less effusive tone, said the two sides should be partners and not rivals, and highlighted the issue of Taiwan.
5: Revival, revival, revival. Assemblies of God Church or Wobu Quarter, they present 3 days program with a team breaking barriers to our responsibility. Zechariah 4:6-7. This program will feature salvation, healing, deliverance, and lots more. The pastor and anointed minister will go there, evangelist S.O. Eboji Ministry. You should get Reverend E.F. Ilembo Diaye will be the chief host and district superintendent. Pastor J.O. Otobo will still host for the program. The date now Wednesday 20th to Friday 22nd May 2026, and the time now 4 p.m. daily. The venue AGC Owobu Quarters, Agboya Close off Mary the Queen Road, Uromi, Edo State.

0: We welcome you to Instant Binoculars Radio 105.1. We bring to you our program, Electoral Matters. With me in the studio today, I have our brother, Joseph Iguare. And we shall be looking at issues arising from where we stopped last week. And we also want people to know what is going on as far as the electoral matters in Nigeria are concerned. But the most thrilling one is the one we want to bring to us, the primaries that is at hand, that is to take place between 15th of May to 23rd of May 2026 by All Progressive Party, APC. Like I told you last time, why we chose to begin with All Progressive Party as the electoral matters are concerned in this country towards the preparation to 2027 general elections, APC as the ruling party, they are still the leading party as far as preparations are concerned. So we also let us know last time that we have someone who purchased the same presidential nomination from in APC, Stanley Usifo from Edo State. So we also want to bring to our notice what we have heard or seen that APC have done as regards to President Ahmed Bola Tinubu, GCFRO, who is also a leading candidate as far as the party is concerned for the presidential position. My brother with me in the studio. On the 6th of May, a week ago, the National Working Committee of APC has granted waiver for the screening requirement of Mr. President, who is the leading aspirant for the presidential position. So what do you have to say about this? Have you heard such a case before where a waiver is granted on requirement for the screening to a particular position, or is because he's the number one leader of the party?
1: Well, thank you very much. Greetings to you listeners out there. This is a very important question because looking at internal democracy that concerns political party, it's supposed to be something that will be reflecting the example of Chinese electoral behavior that will shape the general elections. But looking also at Mr. President, he is somebody that's very busy as far as the country is concerned. And the party, in their wisdom, giving him a waiver is not out of place, if you ask me, because just recently we heard the president traveled out to one conference, one summit and all that. And he will always be busy because he's the president. He has many responsibilities to fulfill as the president. So the party giving him a waiver is not out of place. I think it's just the proper thing to do so that they will be able to carry other people along in that party. That's my take.
0: All right, thank you, Mr. Joseph. So the public, you who have listened to him carefully, and what he feels, the reason why the president, a candidate for the presidential election 2027, was granted waiver. But however, do the National Working Committee actually have that right to grant a waiver? The answer is yes. So this is what the public should know. It has happened before and it is happening again. In their law of the party, they have such power to grant waiver. And this is under Article 13.4. Roman figure 8 and 9 of the APC's constitution as it applies to such a candidate in the special circumstances waiver can be granted. So this is also the best interest of the political party as they explained in the letter. Also, don't be surprised that President Ahmed Bola Tinubu GCFRO has actually gained a lot of endorsement within the party stakeholders and the party circle, like the Progressive Governors Forum. He has received their endorsement. The leadership members of National Assembly, every organs of the party, he has duly received their endorsement at major statutory events of the party. So that is the reason the party is telling us that the National Working Committee granted such waiver over screening requirement for Mr. President Ahmed Bola Tinubu GCFRO. So we'll also quickly want to look at other issues that have surrounded the primaries that are around the corner, especially for that of APC. And we look at it, a lot of new things are happening. Though these things happened before, but not in this manner. It's also good that we bring them to the attention of the public so that they will know the true position of things. First is a sitting governor, Governor Hope Uzodinma, is contesting for the senatorial position, Imo West senatorial seat. And this is a governor, a city governor. We have never heard this before in the history of elections in Nigeria, wherein a city governor will want to abandon his seat and go for the Senate. What we know, we have been seeing as some sort of custom or tradition in the political space, a governor who has finished his tenure will vie for election into Senate. And we have also had others who have even been senator, they contested for governorship, they won. After the governorship, they are returning back to Senate. These are the things we are experiencing. Mr. Jojo, what do you have, Joseph, what do you also have to say about all this maneuvering we are experiencing this time?
1: Well, it's no longer strange in Nigerian politics because, a lot of things are changing, and part of it is that when governor finish, they go back to the Senate to represent the people in the Senate. But this time around, we are getting a shocker because this governor we're talking about is still incumbent, and he's still very much the incumbent governor of Imo State, Hope Uzodinma. He's saying he's going straight to the Senate. Then if you check his record, you discover that this is his second term as a sitting governor of Imo State, and he has already checked that his tenure will be going down just almost exactly the same time that seat will be vacant. He just want to move ahead, not wasting 1 minute at home to come out and be campaigning and doing other political jobs. So why is the governor has put in to go back to the Senate immediately? So he's always very, very, very urgent. And this is something Nigerian politics have continued to witness over the years. But you see, a lot of people will ask the question, is he the only one from the state? Are there no other political actors that have interest to go to the Senate? But his influence is huge. His influence is big. Being a sitting governor, you agree. And that will do him more favor to campaign. And these are some things the electoral body should have put into check, and also the legislative arm should have also put into check by passing a bill in the electoral act that will correct that, because it's not good for people to just remain in politics as if they don't have any other business. Somebody has been on 8 years. If he succeeds going into the Senate, before you know, it will be 12 years. And if he goes to tenure, it will become 16 years. So it's just very, very disheartening seeing this in Nigerian politics.
0: My brother, it is not just disheartening, it is interesting. It is interesting because these things we are experiencing today, they are happening new. And we actually have no law preventing him from contesting for the position of Senate while he's a city governor. But it will interest the public to know that this very governor has been successfully screened for this senatorial position. And his tenure, according to when he was running, supposed to end mid-January 2028. This very governor, he has 2 years to go. And that is where it sounds very interesting that such governor has taken a decision to contest for his position of Senate. Is it because his tenure is not within the normal election cycle that he feels that if he's done for the position of governor in 2028, he must have missed the chance of joining the Senate, the 11th Assembly? That is why he's contesting now. So this is what calls for more clarifications and questions. But as Ishan the talker, who sleep, say he dream, they know they follow and argue, waiting dream see. So it is left for him. He knows the reason why he is contesting. And people are actually raising, comments concerning that. And does it also mean that no one in the village or in the senatorial district that can contest for such position? So like you said, he's popular. Is the Lord of the Ring as far as that region is concerned in their political party or progressive party. So in Nigeria political system and in the electoral system, don't let this shock you. Anything can happen. It's also a case of the more you look, the less you see. So that also takes us to a dramatic issue that has taken place in Rivers State, where we have a PDP House of Representatives member, the minority leader, Honorable Kingsley Chinda. He has obtained a renomination form from the All Progressive Party as governor aspirant of Rivers State, and he has also been successfully screened by the committee to screen them. And he has joined in the race with Governor Fubara. So what do you also have to say about this? A party holder, a carrier of another party, purchasing a form of another party, and is being screened. So these things are just amazing. So Mr. Joseph, what is your take on this?
1: Well, this case is very, very particular because Rivers State have

0: mix.
1: Yeah.
2: 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The good, the bad, and the malicious. Propaganda, marketing noise fill every space. It's harder than ever to tell fact from fiction, truth from trend, and news from noise. But not anymore. Because now the people have a voice in it. Introducing
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1: They told us we're the future of tomorrow. 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

0: Alive Chapel joyfully invites you to the consecration and enthronement of our bishop elect, Rev. 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

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We are one people, one destiny. Join us, the Igbo Community Network. We are all connected forever.

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1: repetition and all that and all that. Why am I saying this? After Delta State list, Delta State, you know, high courts don't know all their cities in a room, that place. They can't check and say, what if that man true, you know, talk, he talk, we know good at all. What if he talk concerning Mr. Jollof's wife, say he not try. Say why go talk say his wife, they sleep with different politicians so that he go secure political position for his husband.

And after the country can balance, and they still say the wife no do that kind of thing. Because of that, the conclusion be say, where that man go pay jealous wife 30 million naira. Yes, now the ruling be that. And you know where that man go pay that money? Because during all these sittings, they go just do sitting, man, they talk this one so that everybody go hear from you. You go bring, you know, when once in about court, anything about court is that you must bring evidence. So if you the accused person for this life now, even as you do your own community, as your village like that, see, there are things you're not supposed to tell people. If you they talk you don't know whether that person will take it to another level or will take it up. You get? So when the person now can't get money, take it up, go court, and you already know what he mean, make person carry matter go court. You know they all go well. Because nobody want to everything they end. Nobody may go police station now, may just go do them. Now lie yo, court they go get one city, second city. Now so you go continue. Before you know it's that 1 million and when you get where you won't do that court case, you go finish for just 2 days and the sitting see they go like that, they go. You get? So now after all these sitting, they ask Black Man to bring evidence, you know, to back up his claim. Say this woman do this thing, you catch her for hand. And a question they supposed to ask people, that they ask for court be that one. They ask people whether you get the evidence. So last now, Redak man no can get evidence. Say because of that, you go pay this woman 30 million naira for damaging her name, her reputation, because na defamation be that one. You know, they sure you can't talk him. To ruin her, you know, her good name and her image. So that is that, the update about it. That matter, that fight when they fight that time, is still they go on because Redak man they pay damages today. So my people, to the next thing for where I carry come today. It says, reason why cancer has not shrank me like Alex is because I have a tough skin. Blessing CEO. When it comes from the self-acclaimed relationship expert yesterday, I deduced about the matter, you know, when this Nollywood actor, where they call Alex Ekubo, we passed away. You get? So when the news came out, say the guy don't buy for Nollywood. So many people, they talk plenty things. Others, they say, why the guy no come online, come talk, say, they go through all these things. Because the guy don't disappear from media, from social media. You get? You know, post, family people no post anything about him. You know, sometimes, like, these people come, they ask questions. How is Alex Ekubo? How is he? He's no longer acting, he's no longer on screen. All that questions and all this. So nobody talk anything. But last, we come here say, he later cry for that situation because of cancer. We don't reach another level. We be stage 4 or more. Any matter, any sickness, we don't reach that level, stage 4 or more. Roll on for your head, throw away. Because that kind of sickness is even very bad. So yesterday, the CEO, they tell us, say, that he don't, you know, like as that actor take die. Say God, may God punish that cancer. Anything we call cancer for this life, say may God punish him. Because na bad thing. And according to what she talk online, say she get cancer, we don't reach stage 4. When she later come online, talk say he never reach stage 4. All those kind of like where people no still believe her. Say she dey suffer for cancer till today. Even though she dey do series of videos, they post online. Sometimes we go see her where she go hospital, we go lie down, they do video and all that. People no still believe because of how she takes start time with lies. So today, something happened where picture of this Nollywood actor, Alex, wake by. Many people come to post, say, why God no take blessing CEO, give us Alex Ekubo. Many places where they post the picture of the guy, now waiting people they comment with that one. Almost some people get bad mouth. Person they are alive, another person by, you can't take God, say why you not take this one where they are alive, give us the one wake by. Now you'll be God. So today, blessing CEO come finally answer them. Yes, here she answer them with all these things where they talk, say, no, those people they pray, say why God not take her, leave Alex Ekubo, may God say God now go punish them. Because it get a time where according to how she tell everybody, say all this why. Because the guy keep everything away from social media because of waiting people go talk, you get? Because of waiting people go talk about that situation, now why you can't keep it off social media? You know how people be now? Not be how you label it, not be how you understand that, now that person go understand that thing. Now so this life be. So now why some people, even if no be sickness, so anything, no celebration or marriage or success, so
if they like keep it on social media. And the ones where have the thick skin, we get thick skin where we're thick skin in the sense that anything where people they talk, you know, they enter you, you know, they shake you. Now just they push you, you stand. So now you go come and post them online because anything where people talk, you know, concern you. So let's say you they tell them today, Sam, that guy yourself wake by, you get the time where people come online because they say the guy they do man. Like man where they do man. Now you get that kind of vibe and hey. Say the guy they do man. Now because of that, the first wife where you won't marry, can't live and come out. The rumor was everywhere at that time. So if to say the guy come bring say in the sick now, come on like on the post pictures of his vulnerable state. So many people will see talk say hey, now because of say they do man, now why God don't they punish him? Maybe now waiting the guy see, you know, come post picture of himself online, you get. So now waiting blessing still they talk to David that one. Say oh this one now where people they tell her because she posted say she get, you know, cancer. Because she keep posting it today is because she has thick skin. So one thing she talk in essence is that all this thing where they happen for social media, you they hear all these bad words. There are people where they, in fact, they enjoy it. If they want to post about their family, and in fact they ready already to fight back. If you give them bars, they will give you boots. So, but if you're not ready for all those fights, no, just post them for social media because social media now very very war zone. Nobody has to take understand that even you will post something sometimes, you have a different intention or different caption. But bloggers, they go carry and they give them different captions. Even when you wake up for morning, one day like you just wake up for morning, see say that your picture when you post, it don't turn to another thing. It's a disaster on social media. Now why people, even though say the guy, everybody blame the guy where buy for no reason, say you no try. Why go keep on for? Even so many people they post the chats. People where they close to him, they post and where they come the chat and say, Alex, how far? I don't say we'll see you for screen. Hope say all is well. You just crossed my mind today. I say make I check up on you. The guy go tell them say you did fine. I just decided to take off, you know, just cool off. You don't want to be on social media for now. People will chat and they post them. You get, you just don't want to tell anybody about say you they sick. But last now, the thing no come end well. Now why everybody blame him? They say, if to say you know, if a carry and come online, at least make people, even if not money, they go contribute them. Carry and go outside or do anything. But anyhow, anything we go say will happen, now you go let that happen. So now when the blessing they talk to David that one, say everything where people they talk, if you not like, make you not talk, do away with your mind. She go see chest them. She there ready to give you na bag bowls. If you give me back, I go give you left. Now, so blessing see what they ready for them. So my people to the next time. One way they hear next thing for where I carry come today, it says, she said many women go into marriages for survivor lady. So they come from a Nigerian lady, actually. She posted some wasted reactions online after sharing her view on marriage and divorce. Yes, the one we should talk about today is marriage and divorce. Because if you look around, you go see, same. This thing is really, really alarming in our society today. Marriage and divorce. You go see somebody married, not only our celebrities, so. No be only celebrities, politicians, people with the businessmen. If you see say you don't marry today, the next thing they don't divorce. Why? Why is the rate of divorce increasing? Now waiting this lady today can say she know why. Like she understand why all these things they happen. Because women they cannot survive on their own without that marriage. And you know why? According to her, she talks say as a woman, they need that marriage. You go just see a woman run into marriage. You see one man, we don't make him. You go just run into marriage. And I go marry you. You go born one pikin. Sometimes they know they born pikin. 4 or 5 years or even 2 self. Go tell the man, say, I know they do again. No, they go divorce. They go share the property. Say some women, now that will be the reason why they enter that marriage in the first place. They never love the man. All they want is that money where that man does suffer get, so that they go share them at the end of the day. And you with the listen, you believe them. Because the rate of divorce is really, really increasing by the day. And I don't know why. I keep asking questions. Is it that some people, they don't know what they want?

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Start today. And let KC Records and One TV launch you to the world.

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Gerade den Oguta, Imo State, Nigeria, now to Africa, and to the world. It started in Oguta, Imo State, Nigeria.

They told us we're the future of tomorrow, but tomorrow never came. Our fathers are tired, expired, while they steal, loot, mismanage, mortgage our dreams. We were online celebrating nonsense.

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0: Empowering voices, building stars.
1: Influencer, blessing CEO, Jesse Abdon appeared before the Federal High Court for Lagos over alleged 36 million naira fraud charge. The World Bank don't restrict Instagram comments after Nigeria react to the proposed $1.25 billion loan to Nigeria. And make we also tell you also say, as they reach us for the news, we get updates say, this matter will consign a woman where they arrested for Abuja issue for paper 2 and Carrick done confirmed as Man United permanent coach. Yes, just in case you be Man U fan, making us in a Carrick doing a coach now. Dangote refinery don't sue Nigeria Attorney General over issuance of import license to marketers and intoxime. And I suppose be like that. Make we tell you say woman don't they arrested by DSS with 302 life ammunition and they don't knock at 20 years in prison. UTME jam don't activate change of institution and they can begin resource sleep printing by Monday with the 18th day of May 2027. SINN commissioner don't emerge as UVADC governor candidate now consensus now in the give on that one. Governor Sule, I have constitutional right to endorse successor. Also, they have the tissue for paper. Iran, Strait of Hormuz, close only to our enemies. Yes, now Iran, they took that one. Cause don't find Pontiff 1 million naira over delay for inside Jonathan eligibility suit. Only Queen Miriam don't welcome twins princess. Congratulations to those. We welcome that baby. Boko Haram terrorists don't adopt scores of pupils from Bono Primary School. Soldiers reportedly flee. So that update reach us. And it is very shocking, say, these Boko Haram people don't strike again for Bono. Bayelsa own airline don't secure NCAA certification and they don't begin flight operation May 25th. Now that one goes up. Farmers, they call for more investment for inside cocoa processing. And we could tell you, say, President Tinubu, in the appoint, Adedayo Benjamin Laniyi as the Director General and CEO of the Miriam Babangida National Center for Women Development for 4 years term. And inflation for Nigeria don't rise to 15.69%. Tinubu don't remove poverty as barrier to education. Who they talk this one? Minister. And they give us that update. And my country people, we'll talk to you today for news across your phone for Nigeria. On top is on Binoculars Radio. We trust you and get a good time with us. And the information will bring on tomorrow on another day. And we'll see you until now waiting day for the news. Make sure say, you know, touch your radio there. Keep on locked on for it's on Binoculars Radio. Because now you go hear all the sharp information as in the break first time. My name is Jojo Namani. I'll be a radio country brother. I say make you get a great day today.

0: In the name of the Father, and of the Son, and of the Holy Spirit, amen. Greetings of peace to you, dear brothers and sisters in Christ. Welcome to Masters of Our Faith from Eastern Binoculars Radio, your number one radio station in Eastern Land.
1: They told us we're the future of tomorrow.
0: This was Jesus. After spending some time in Antioch, Paul departed and went from place to place through the region of Galatia and Phrygia, strengthening all the disciples. Now a Jew named Apollos, a native of Alexandria, came to Ephesus.

was an eloquent man, well versed in the scriptures. He had been instructed in the way of the Lord, and being fervent in spirit, he spoke and taught accurately the things concerning Jesus. Though he knew only the baptism of John, he began to speak boldly in the synagogue. But when Priscilla and Aquila heard him, they took him and expounded to him the way of God more accurately. When he wished to cross to Achaia, the brethren encouraged the inroads of the disciples to receive him. When he arrived, he greatly helped those who through grace had believed, for he powerfully confuted the Jews in public, showing by the scriptures that the Christ was Jesus. Theme of our gospel reading is, My Father loves you because you have loved me and believed in me. John 16:23-28. At that time, Jesus said to his disciples, Truly, truly, I say to you, if you ask anything of the Father, he will give it to you in my name. Until now, you have asked nothing in my name. Ask and you will receive, that your joy may be full. I said it to you in figures. The hour is coming when I shall no longer speak to you in figures, but tell you plainly of the Father. In that day you will ask in my name, and I do not say to you that I shall ask the Father for you. For the Father himself loves you, because you have loved me and have believed that I came from the Father. I came from the Father and have come into the world. Again, I am leaving the world and going to the Father. Reflection on the readings. Anyone who loves Jesus and believes that he came from the Father to save the world has access to divine provisions. Through the name of Jesus, any disciple of Jesus is entitled to anything he asks in the name of Jesus. However, entitlement does not automatically mean possession. Jesus tells us that we are entitled to have anything if we ask. We shall possess whatever we ask the Father in the name of Jesus, because we are entitled to ask and receive. Paul, Apollos, many others were answered prayers of the disciples of Jesus. And so we pray this day and ask God for the grace to be, the grace to have, and the grace to love in the name of Jesus. May the Holy Spirit, our advocate, help us to understand clearly the Word of God, the undiluted Word of God, to give us the grace to continue to serve God sincerely and faithfully. In the name of Jesus Christ we pray. Amen. Thank you for joining us today. God bless you. Have a wonderful day.

of Nigeria in distress. All-powerful and merciful Father, you are the God of justice, love, and peace. You rule over all the nations of the earth. Power and might are in your hands, and no one can withstand you. We present our country, Nigeria, before you. We praise and thank you, for you are the source of all we have and are. We are sorry for all the sins we have committed and for the good deeds we have failed to do. In your loving forgiveness, keep us safe from the punishment we deserve. Lord, we are weighed down not only by uncertainties, but also by moral, economic, and political problems. Listen to the cries of your people who confidently turn to you. God of infinite goodness, our strength in adversity, our health in weakness, our comfort in sorrow. Be merciful to us, your people. Spare this nation, Nigeria, from chaos, anarchy, and doom. Bless us with your kingdom of justice, love, and peace. We ask this through Christ our Lord. Most sacred heart of Jesus, Immaculate heart of

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0: Alive Chapel joyfully invites you to the consecration and enthronement of our bishop-elect, Rev. 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
0: 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The church auditorium, in Tieo's Over Road, behind Yorkville Resort,

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We are one people, one destiny. Join us, the Igbo Community Network. We are all connected forever.

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1: Social media feels like the world's wild west, Hada. The good, the bad, and the malicious. 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
1: Do not blame us for the Nigeria we meet yesterday.

include traditional percussion for cultural identity.

FAA certification, and then begin flight operation May 25th. Now that's one good sub. Farmers, they call for more investment for inside cocoa processing. Ameku Tese, President Tinubu, in the appoint, Adedayo Benjamin Laniyi as the Director General and CEO of the Maryam Babangida National Center for Women Development for 4 years term, and inflation for Nigeria don't rise to 15.69%. Tinubu don't remove poverty as barrier to education. Who they talk this one? Minister. And they give us that update. And my country people, yeah, we'll talk rich today for news across your phone zone for Nigeria. On top is on Binoculars Radio. We trust you and have a good time with us. And yeah, the information will bring on tomorrow on another day. And we'll see on telling our waiting day for the news. Make sure say you not touch your radio die. Keep on locked on for it's on Binoculars Radio. Because now yeah, you go hear all the sharp information as in the break first time. My name is Jojo Namani, I'll be a radio country brother. I say we're gonna get a great day today.

In the name of the Father, and of the Son, and of the Holy Spirit, amen. Greetings of peace to you, dear brothers and sisters in Christ. Welcome to Masters of Our Faith from Eastern by Noculas Radio, your number one radio station in Eastern Land. Today we will be taking our first reading from Acts of the Apostles 18:23-28, and the theme is Apollos showed by the scriptures that the Christ was Jesus. After spending some time in Antioch, Paul departed and went

Yeah. A vibe, a rhythm, a dream that bangs. Then it's time to signify 5 easy steps, and we give you the world.